0: large numbers of animals will be feeding and breeding.
1: Meantime, two more cases of bird flu have been confirmed in Tasmania, with two crested terns found near Curry on King Island testing positive. A major multi-agency search and rescue mission is underway for a missing 18-year-old girl who vanished on Wednesday. Lily Hooper was last seen at home in the New South Wales Southern Highlands before going hiking. Acting Police Inspector Ben Carey says the missing woman knows the area well.
2: Lily is an experienced bushwalker for someone of her age. She does regularly engage in bushwalks, some quite challenging. She has a lot of friends and a lot of support. They're obviously very, very distraught, and we're doing everything we can to support them in this challenging time.
1: Also in news, the National NAIDOC Awards were held in Alice Springs last night, recognising the life-changing work of First Nations leaders. Pat Turner, who recently retired after decades of advocacy and leadership, was awarded this year's Person of the Year for her lifelong service. And the Pacific Air Show on the Gold Coast wraps up today. Terry Daniel has been there for Air News.
3: It was estimated over 110,000 people packed onto the beach at Surfers Paradise yesterday for day two of the show, with some spectacular highlights, including the RAAF's roulettes with aerobatics that never fail to impress. Aviation enthusiast and SID Squad plane spotting co-founder Kurt Ames has the roulettes as a favourite on his list.
4: Yeah, I'll tell you what, in their striking red colour, it's so symbolic. Yeah, operating the PC-21 now, and a ship of six, and they're flying around putting on an amazing display. We saw it on Friday, we saw it on Saturday, and well, we're here again for day three, and it's going to be an absolute classic. And I mean, not only the RAF roulettes, but you've got the C-17, big heavy metal, an absolute crowd pleaser. Should be a corker today.
3: If you haven't been able to get to the Gold Coast this weekend, SID Squad will be broadcasting the action live on YouTube today. Just search for SID Squad, tune in and enjoy the fun. From the Gold Coast, Terry Daniel for Air News.
1: This is Air National News. Australia will have to come from a long way behind in the Darwin Test if it's to avoid defeat, as Air Sport's Graham Davis reports.
5: Bangladesh continued its dominance of the Darwin Test, having scored 426 to give itself a 228-run first innings lead. It managed to reduce Australia to 4 for 161 at stumps. Hassan Mahmood forced Weatherald for a duck and had 17 to play on before the spinners grabbed a wicket each. Labuschagne was bowled by Tajul Islam for 31, while Smith on 44 chipped a return catch to Mahidi Hassan Miraz. Earlier, Hazelwood took the remaining four wickets and in doing so took his 300th in Test cricket. It was an important one too, for Miraz's dismissal for 65 broke a 46-run ninth wicket partnership. Graham Davis in Darwin for Air Sport.
1: Melbourne has kept its top four chances alive with a 76-point thrashing of Port Adelaide in the AFL. Demons coach Stephen King says they knew the power would come out swinging.
6: Yeah, there's a lot on the line for us tonight, and to take care of business in the manner that we did, that for me is the most pleasing.
1: Collingwood and Hawthorn have drawn again this season, 92-all, wins to Brisbane, Geelong and St Kilda. And in the NRL, the Raiders, Eels and Warriors all posted wins. Australian Independent Radio News.
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8: Good morning, it's Sunday the 16th of August. I'm Colin with the 4CRM weather. A partly cloudy day with showers around, becoming less likely this afternoon. Southeasterly winds at 25 to 35 kilometres per hour and a maximum of 23 today. An overnight minimum of 13 tonight, followed by a partly cloudy day with some more showers and a maximum of 23 once again for Monday.

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1: Hello, I'm Sarah Womby. MasterCard payments are back online after a crippling nationwide outage. Jack Hahn reports.
2: It's been a nightmare Saturday shop for millions of Australians left stranded at the checkout with no way to pay. Trolleys full of food left deserted. MasterCard going down for some time, declining all cashless transactions, impacting CBA customers and those with several other banks. Service stations were asking customers to bank transfer them directly to pay for petrol. MasterCard now says the issue has been resolved, the outage being blamed on a scheduled system update, although serious questions are now being raised about how much notice was given to customers. Jack Hahn reporting.
1: Australia's fuel supplies remain secure amid escalating conflict in the Middle East. There are currently 41 days of petrol in reserve, with 37 days of diesel and 35 of jet fuel. 44 ships are making their way to Australia with additional stocks. Meanwhile, Russia has been forced to suspend crude oil exports from its biggest Black Sea terminal following a Ukrainian drone attack. Here's the BBC's Sasha Schlichter.
3: The Shaskharis terminal at the huge port of Novorossiysk handles around 700,000 barrels per day, making it Russia's main oil-exporting facility on the Black Sea. A source told Reuters news agency that one tanker scheduled to load crude at the port left for open sea early on Friday following an attempted drone attack on the terminal. This resulted in the suspension of crude loading and no more oil entering the terminal because storage tanks had reached capacity. The shutdown of Shaskharis adds to pressure on Russian energy infrastructure, which has come under daily attacks in recent months.
1: The embattled CEO of Air Services, who's paid over $1 million, has been placed on supervision by the Transport Minister's office. Sean Bindley has the details.
4: Rob Harp denies there's any systemic issues at Sydney Airport and defended the delay in reporting a third close call.

0: President of the Australian and International Pilots Association, Andrew Marshall, says there is an accident just waiting to happen.
1: There is a Swiss cheese model. You can't allow the holes in the Swiss cheese to line up to the point where you're relying on the last slice of cheese, if you like, as the last line of defence. So that's not a long-term solution for ongoing operations.
2: Police are appealing for public information after uncovering nearly 300 kilograms of cocaine hidden inside farm machinery destined for Melbourne. Toby Goff reports.
3: Border Force officers made the discovery while inspecting a shipping container imported from Germany, finding six large packages of cocaine packed in and around a tractor. Victoria's Joint Organised Crime Task Force has launched an investigation to identify the syndicate behind the shipment and trace the intended recipients. Federal police say the intercept denies millions of dollars in potential profits to organised crime. Investigators are urging anyone with information about the shipment to contact Crime Stoppers. Toby Goff reporting.
2: And briefly, actor Deborah Mailman is set to become the first Indigenous person to be inducted into the Logie Awards Hall of Fame tonight in Sydney. This is Air National News. The Warriors have crushed the Broncos 40-6 in their round 24 NRL match. New Zealand coach Andrew Webster says they knew what they had to do.
4: Stuff going on everywhere and we're really clear on what we wanted to do. Yeah, we just kept putting them under pressure with our kick chase, which was awesome.
2: The Raiders and Eels also had wins. Round 23 of the AFL wraps up this afternoon with the Giants and Eagles. The Bulldogs play the Blues and later the Bombers host the Swans. Yesterday, wins to the Cats, Saints, Lions and Demons. The Hawks and Magpies match ended with a draw. And tennis, the focus this week is in the US, as Air Sports Paul Walsh explains.
5: In the final warm-up tournament to the last Grand Slam for the year, the Cincinnati Open has attracted many of the top players preparing for the US Open in 10 days' time. Australians James Duckworth, Chris O'Connell, Rinki Hijikata, Alex de Minaur and Talia Gibson have all made it through to the second round, with Gibson drawn to play the number one seed Aryna Sabalenka as her next opponent. For the men, both Carlos Alcaraz and Yannick Sinner are no-shows, with Sinner citing a problem with his right knee as the reason for his withdrawal. However, the 24 times Grand Slam champion Novak Djokovic will be on court 21 years after his first appearance at the tournament.
6: Yeah, as far as my preparation goes for New York, this is great. Participate at least in one tournament and, get myself going.
5: Paul Walsh for Air Sport.
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8: Good morning. It's Sunday, the 16th of August. I'm Colin with the 4CRM weather. A partly cloudy day with showers around, becoming less likely this afternoon. Southeasterly winds at 25 to 35 kilometres per hour and a maximum of 23 today. An overnight minimum of 13 tonight, followed by a partly cloudy day with some more showers and a maximum of 23 once again for Monday.

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I'm Big John Cartwright from Normie Rowe's Original Playboys. 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
1: Hello, I'm Sarah Warmby. A Senate inquiry recommendation to push ahead with NDIS reforms is drawing fierce backlash from disability advocates. People with Disability Australia says dropping 160,000 participants from the scheme endangers vulnerable lives. Acting Chief Executive Megan Spindler-Smith says cutting support won't fix underlying fraud within the system.
2: There's only about 300 million that can be actually attributed to fraud. The rest is actually coming from people with disability being pushed off the NDIS.
1: In Victoria, three more birds have died from the H5N1 bird flu. Authorities alarmed that one of them is one of the state's famous Phillip Island fairy penguins. Justin Arn has the story.
3: Wildlife authorities will start vaccinating the little penguins here at St Kilda and on Phillip Island from Monday night, and they've got such a monumental task ahead of them. In fact, they've admitted themselves this is something that's never been done before in the world, vaccinating more than 5,000 little penguins, and not only that, but giving them a second shot. So it's a process that's going to take several weeks. Now, the penguin that was found dead on Phillip Island was found away from the penguin parade. So that viewing area does remain open, but authorities are urging the public to continue reporting sick or dead birds as they try to stay ahead of the virus.
1: Meanwhile, aerial surveys of the Tasmanian coast continued yesterday following confirmed cases of bird flu in the state. Premier Jeremy Rockcliffe has told the ABC aerial surveys are conducted alongside field surveillance on the ground.
4: Proactive surveillance is, of course, a crucial part of our approach, and it has already worked. The first bird flu case was found by our parks and wildlife staff undertaking proactive checks.
1: The Alice Springs community has rallied around the family of Kumanjai Little Baby as she was laid to rest at a service yesterday morning. The five-year-old disappeared from a town camp more than 3 months ago. Her body was found days later. A 47-year-old man has since been charged with the girl's murder. Overseas now, and the United Arab Emirates has blamed Iran for a fresh attack on a commercial vessel in the Strait of Hormuz. The latest tensions follow US President Donald Trump's claim that he intends to declare the strait American territory, a move Iran has dismissed, saying the waterway cannot be seized with a social media post. Jagruti Dave reports from Washington.
5: Iran is taking no chances about whether Donald Trump was joking or not in those latest comments made in New York at a police academy where Donald Trump said he would soon declare the Strait of Hormuz as a territory of the United States. Now, an interim peace agreement signed in June required Iran

0: done to reopen this crucial waterway, but the vague wording of the deal has led both sides to dispute the terms. Both sides are accusing each other of breaching that deal, and Iran is reluctant to relinquish its newfound leverage on the strait, which carried around 20% of the world's oil trade before the war and before Iran effectively blockaded the waterway, bringing traffic there to a near halt.
1: And emergency officials in Hawaii are warning of severe flooding and widespread power outages as Hurricane Lala nears the state. This is Air National News. In rugby league, the Eels have beaten the Cowboys in a thriller. Andrew Lucas reports.
2: Mitchell Moses has nailed the match-winning penalty goal in Parramatta's 32-30 victory over North Queensland at CommBank Stadium. 11 tries were scored in the points fest, with Talon De Silva crossing for a double for the home team. It was a seesawing match, but with the two sides tied at 30-all, Moses came up clutch with 5 minutes remaining in front of over 12,000 fans. Andrew Lucas at CommBank Stadium.
1: The Warriors smashed the Broncos 40-6. Earlier, the Raiders beat the Sharks 24-20. In the NRLW, the Titans, Eels and Roosters all posted wins. To AFL, and Brisbane took a step forward to securing a top four finish, defeating the Gold Coast 95-53 in the latest edition of the Q Clash at the Gabba. Lions coach Chris Fagan happy with the end result.
3: We didn't play great ourselves. We just had to grind away, and we found a way to do it, I guess.
1: Hawthorn and Collingwood drew for the second time this season, finishing at 13-14, 92 apiece at the MCG. Wins to St Kilda, Geelong and Melbourne. In the AFLW, wins for Richmond, North Melbourne and the Western Bulldogs. The Hockey Roos have beaten Japan 2-0 at the Hockey World Cup. And rugby, the Wallabies have scored their third straight test win in their clash with Japan, defeating them 56-17. Australian Independent Radio News.
4: 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Call us on 0412 112 812 regarding the subsidised Queensland Government Housing Resilience Program funding for cyclone roller shutters. Eligibility is around older homes and lower income households.
5: To the weather today in Mackay, it's currently 22 degrees with a top of 23 and heading down to about 13 tonight. And if you look out the window, you may see there's a bit of a cumulus drifting across the horizon there. So, will it rain? Maybe a bit later. Welcome! You're listening to Viddler's Vinyl. This is where I play music based on my own personal record collection. Today, I have gone probably a bit acoustic, I guess you could say. I have things in there like The Who, there's some The Doobie Brothers, and a bit of Led Zeppelin towards the end is there as well. So stay tuned for that. Now, if you haven't already, crack a heart starter, sit back, relax. We're going to kick everything off with a bit of Rodriguez and I Wonder.

All right, so that was The Who with Pinball Wizard. That comes from their fourth studio album, classed as a rock opera called Tommy, released back in 1969. And before that, we had America with Sandman. Up next, we're going to go to 1971 at Deep Purple, and this is called Anyone's Daughter.

just right. Could I come and see you here and do this every night? Wham! The door comes crashing down, your daddy's face all pale. Says, come with me, you hairy bum, I'll put you in my jail. You're a

The Doobie Brothers there with Clear as the Driven Snow. That comes from their third studio album called The Captain and Me, released in 1973. And before that, we had a nice little instrumental there from Jefferson Aeroplane called Embryonic Journey. Up next, we're going to go to 1967 with John Mayall, and this is his track called Heart Man.

Well, there's morning melodies, there's the lunchtime tunes, afternoon delights, evening specialty shows. There really is something for everyone at 4CRM.

the lovely sound of Led Zeppelin there with their track Going to California. I must say, it's probably got to be right up at the top there with as my favourite tracks of all time. That comes from their fourth studio album, simply called Led Zeppelin 4, released in 1971. And before that, we had Black Sabbath with Planet Caravan, and there was also Steve Miller Band with Dance, Dance, Dance. Up next, we're going to go to 1976 with the Eagles and Hotel California.

And Lynyrd Skynyrd there with Sweet Home Alabama, originally released back in 1974. Well, that's about it from me today. Thanks for tuning in to Vidler's Vinyls. I'll be back again next Sunday at 12 o'clock for some more. Today, like usual, I'm going to leave you with something live. And today I have chosen good old Peter Frampton from Peter Frampton Comes Alive and Do You Feel Like We Do. Enjoy the rest of your day and enjoy yourself. See ya!

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1: Hello, I'm Sarah Warmby. Australia's first home buyers are facing the most severe market conditions in more than 50 years. Philippa Ma explains.
2: New analysis from property experts shows entry-level affordability has fallen to its lowest point since price tracking began in 1970. A combination of elevated interest rates and unprecedented debt requirements means an average income earner must now commit more than 10 times their annual salary to secure a median-priced home. Analysts warn that despite recent price declines, rising borrowing costs are continuing to hurt purchasing powers. They also argue the federal government's low deposit schemes have inflated prices at the entry level, putting first home buyers at risk of falling into negative equity. Philippa Ma reporting.
1: An agreement has been reached by the New South Wales government and its federal counterpart in order to deliver a gun buyback scheme. In an effort to create safer communities, compensation will be provided to those with firearms outside the new ownership limit, as well as reclassified weapons. Police and Counter-Terrorism Minister Yasmin Catley says hundreds of thousands of firearms will be impacted by the reforms.
3: We know that fewer guns on our street, the safer our streets are. People will participate in this scheme, and it's important that they follow the rules that are in place.
1: The number of police reservists in Victoria is set to double to 400 in a move by the new Premier to tackle the crime crisis. Kiara Parker takes a look.
4: Premier Ben Carroll has vowed to double the number of police reservists as part of a $57 million plan. The Herald Sun reports the 400 reservists who will perform admin duties, freeing up frontline officers to fulfil an extra 86,000 shifts on the beat. Since July, 50 reservists have been deployed to locations including Oakley, Cranbourne, Frankston and Glen Waverley. Victoria Police is currently understaffed by more than 1,500 officers. Getting retired police back to the force will allow more stations to reopen at full capacity. Polling shows crime is a key issue heading towards November's state election. Kiara Parker, Melbourne.
1: A South Australian man has been charged for allegedly posting threatening messages online targeting the Australian Federal Police. The 40-year-old has been granted police bail and is expected to appear in the Adelaide Magistrates Court next month. Also in news, at least 47 people have died after a magnitude 7.7 earthquake off Indonesia's east coast. MasterCard systems are back up and running following a global outage. And a new study has found AI detection software used in schools and universities is unreliable and fails to protect academic integrity. Researchers at James Cook University warned that unlike plagiarism tools, these detectors only guess the likelihood that text was AI generated. Researcher Wayne Bradshaw says the software is only somewhat effective.
5: AI detection on a case-by-case basis has no real place in education. There are valid use cases for AI detection in large bodies of work, if you're looking at general patterns. But in terms of assessing whether a student has used AI in the production of assessment, it's really got no place.
1: This is Air National News.

0: To AFL and West Coast coach Andrew McWalter is hoping his side can recapture their winning formula when they face the Giants in Sydney today. When they met back in round 10, the Eagles walked away with a 17-point win. McWalter says they'll apply their tactics from last time.
1: They've been doing well as defending their D50, which is, I've openly spoken about, we need to do it a bit better, and we're going to continue to keep pushing our players to do that. But yeah, we're going to have to make sure that we don't let the numbers back pretty hard. So we're going to have to equalise the game at times. And all the stuff we did last time, we're going to have to do it again to a high level to be able to try and beat them.
0: In yesterday's results, Hawthorn and Collingwood played out a draw for the second time this season, deadlocked at 92 all. Wins to Melbourne, St Kilda, Geelong and Brisbane. Reece Walsh's NRL season could be over, with the Broncos star fullback injured during last night's loss to the Warriors. Sarah Patterson reports.
2: The damage was done in the first half with a tackle leaving Walsh with a suspected high ankle sprain. Walsh will undergo scans this week, but his NRL season appears all but over. The injury also puts Walsh in doubt for the Kangaroos' World Cup campaign. Despite a mixed year for the Broncos, Walsh had been the front runner to keep the number one jersey for Australia. Sarah Patterson, S Sport.
0: And there are two games this afternoon. The Knights take on the Titans and the Tigers face the Dragons. Australian Independent Radio News.
3: 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Call us on 0412 112 812 regarding the subsidised Queensland Government Housing Resilience Program funding for cyclone roller shutters. Eligibility is around older homes and lower income households.
4: Into the weather we go for this lovely day in Mackay. Looking for a maximum of 23, you should be there about now, and on our way down to an overnight low of 13 degrees expected. Today will be a partly cloudy day, medium chance of showers, winds southeasterly up to 35 kilometres per hour. It's Sandy with you now, and it's time for your Sunday gumbo, and I hope your Sunday's going along extremely well. And I was thinking during the week about artists, mainly movie stars, I guess, celebrities that have had experience with acting and singing, and I was looking for different people there in an effort to bring you someone a little bit different, so I'm not always playing you my favourite blues tunes. One I was thinking of was Cyndi Lauper, who was known for her pop songs, but then she really loves the blues. So she'll be coming straight up after Little Feat, and I'll see who else I can find after Cyndi. Here we go with our rad gumbo theme to get us into the show.

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0: I was looking at actors that like to sing, and we've just heard one of them in Russell Crowe with 30-odd Foot of Grunts as his band, and it was featuring Chrissy Hynde on that song called Never to Be Alone Again. Another one I found who is an avid guitar collector is Steven Seagal. He's coming up. And Johnny Depp fancies himself as a musician. He got together with Jeff Beck, and that's coming up for you too with Isolation. Huh? Ah!
1: The gypsy woman told my mama before I was born, you got a boy child's coming. Gonna be a son of a gun. You gotta make pretty women jump and shout. Then the world will know.

And that was a live version of Sweet Virginia from the 1995 Stripped album by Rolling Stones. Coming up now, we'll have Christine Perfect of Chicken Shack fame, or much bigger life for her when she married John McVie and became Christine McVie with Fleetwood Mac. So this is her version of I'd Rather Go Blind. After that, Maria Muldaur, the Midnight at the Oasis lady. This is her bluesy effort, I Am Not Alone, and she does it very well. And after that, we'll have some Blues Brothers.

G'day, this is Graham Connors, and like me, you're tuned to 107.5 on the dial, bound to bring a smile, 4CRM FM.

Did you pick the voice in that last song? I think I have played him once before. It is Garth Brooks, but in his other persona as Chris Gaines. It was a project that didn't quite happen, but he did record the album, and I'm glad he did. A completely different view of Garth Brooks. So that was White Flag. Coming up now, a couple of artists I had earlier, and I couldn't choose between their songs, so I thought I'm just going to play them both. Some Rolling Stones, and I do believe it is Mick on the mouth harp in this one. Hate to See You Go. After that, we'll have some Cyndi Lauper in there again too, and Ringo Starr with a Back Off Boogaloo. That's my collection of bluesy artists that weren't possibly always known as blues, but in my opinion, they are doing a fine job. Anyway, that's enough for me. Do look after yourselves. Until next time, fare thee well.

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You said it was a shack. 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

0: the blues. Tell me, honey, how blue, how blue, how blue can you get?
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2: I'm Mark Dransfield. Australia's political battle over gun control has escalated. Toby Goff reports.
3: The federal and New South Wales governments have agreed to evenly fund a major gun buyback scheme aiming to take up to 270,000 newly restricted or surplus firearms off the streets starting in November. Prime Minister Anthony Albanese says the move is vital to prevent future tragedies like the Bondi terrorist attack.
4: Keeping our communities safer.
3: It expands on legislation passed in the wake of the December shooting, which limits the number of guns licensed operators can have. But National Senate leader Bridget McKenzie argues today's announcement compounds Labor's failures to address Islamic extremism.
5: That's when everybody knew this was a Prime Minister deflecting from the actual issue.
3: Today, the party has moved to introduce a bill to Parliament which would repeal the laws and new buyback scheme. Toby Goff reporting.
2: Wildlife experts are racing the clock to prepare and roll out the biggest bird flu vaccination operation in the world. Vaccinations of the fairy penguins at Victoria's Phillip Island will begin tomorrow after it was confirmed one penguin had already died from the deadly H5 bird flu strain. Chief Veterinary Officer Graham Cook says the program is 10 times the scale of any other vaccination program in wild birds and was approved only days ago. He says they're hoping they can protect the majority of the 5,000 penguins who take refuge every night at Phillip Island.
6: Fortunately, the little penguins, they return to their burrows every night within the penguin parade area. So it's a major exercise, never been done before, but we are pushing through with it. Phillip Island Nature Park are commencing operations over the weekend.
2: Overseas now, and the United Arab Emirates is condemning Iran for a third strike on a state-owned oil tanker transiting the Strait of Hormuz. Commercial shipping through the vital energy corridor is restricted, with maritime bodies warning strikes on neutral vessels are a breach of international law. The Pacific Air Show on the Gold Coast has been a huge success, making it the second biggest yearly event in Australia behind the Australian Open Tennis. Terry Daniel has been there for Air News.
7: It's been another spectacular air show with highlights like the RAAF roulettes, the F-35 fighter jet and the amazing Osprey aircraft, along with two pilots flying jetpacks strapped to their arms, allowing them to fly for up to 10 minutes at a time thanks to new technology. John Warne from Gold Coast Tourism says the air show is here to stay.
8: Building a partnership and keeping the longevity of an event here on the Gold Coast is super important. That's what we want. We want this event here really for the long term. It is so good for the city. It's great for local businesses. And look, I expect we're probably going to have somewhere between 250 and probably 280,000 people here across Friday, Saturday and Sunday, which is just amazing.
7: From the Gold Coast Air Show, Terry Daniel for Air News.
2: And in air entertainment news, the Logie Awards are on tonight, celebrating 70 years of Australian television. Robert Irwin is hosting the ceremony and is also among the nominees for the Gold Logie. Other Gold Logie contenders include Julia Morris and Todd Woodbridge. This is Air National News. Cameron Green has helped Australia grind out a slender lead in the Darwin Test against Bangladesh. He was on 88 with Australia 8 for 250 and 22 runs ahead, with Mitchell Starc caught behind off Tashkin Ahmed for 18 shortly after lunch. Mohidi Hassan Miraz took 3 wickets during the morning session. He had Alex Carey caught behind to end a 56-run fifth wicket partnership before following up with the wickets of Bo Webster for 5 and Pat Cummins 8. AFL and the wounded Western Bulldogs will take on Carlton this afternoon at Marvel Stadium in an early preview at what we might see come wildcard round. Jacob Saunders has more.
9: Carlton welcome back co-captain Jacob Wiedering for his first game since round 12. They'll be looking to take advantage of a Bulldogs side without star midfielder and skipper Marcus Bontempelli. The Dogs need a win to secure a home final, while Carlton can lock their final spot in with a victory and potentially strengthen their hand in the race for Bulldogs trade target Buku Kamis. The Bulldogs have won 3 of their past 4 encounters against the Blues, but Carlton have won all 12 quarters across its past 3 games. Jacob Saunders reporting.

0: NRL and the Knights host the Titans while the Dragons face the Tigers. Meantime, Reece Walsh's season could be over with the Broncos star fullback injured during last night's loss to the Warriors. Australian Independent Radio News.
1: 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Call us on 0412 112 812 regarding the subsidised Queensland Government Housing Resilience Program funding for cyclone roller shutters. Eligibility is around older homes and lower income households.
2: Good afternoon, everybody. Let's have a look at the weather. Currently, we are sitting just over 22 degrees here in Mackay. Yeah, pretty mild. That's pretty good, eh? Shower or two forecast for this afternoon, but that's about it, really. Shower or two for tomorrow as well, with a maximum of 24 and a minimum overnight of 13 degrees. That is for tomorrow here in Mackay. Now, if you're heading out in the water, coastal waters forecast for Monday, 17th of August, winds will be southeasterly, 20 to 25 knots, seas 1 to 1.5 metres, increasing to 2 metres offshore, with an easterly swell below 1 metre inshore, increasing to 1.5 metres offshore. Partly cloudy and 60% chance of showers on the coast of central Queensland.
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Ah, good afternoon, everybody. Bonjour, quel hat. It's the Tosh Tawitsu. El Festa to Santa Maria. Also in Malta, the feast of Santa Maria. Big feast in Malta, too. The feast of Santa Maria is the Assumption of Our Lady. It's celebrated on the 15th of August each year. It is a major national public holiday in Malta that combines religious tradition with historic commemoration of the 1942 Santa Maria convoy, Operation Pedestal, which saved the island from starvation during World War II. And what a feast it is. I've been seeing the highlights on the internet, actually. It's really, really good. La la la la, hello Rocky Phantom, all right? It looms a lot of songs about Ave Maria. Yeah, and also, we will do a couple of Elvis Presley songs today as well, because it's the anniversary of Elvis's death. He passed away on this day in 1977, so we'll do a couple of Elvis Presley songs for you on the Maltese show today. As we all know, Marco the Maltese from Gozo does a fantastic, fantastic Elvis show. He really does. Make sure you see him next time he comes to Mackay again.

0: I'd like to say hello to everyone listening to us out there at Serena, at Walkerston, Kipintum, out there at Beaconsfield. All right, and a great hello, Stasha Kipinti. Hello to everyone out there at Habana. Kipinti out there at the St. Francis of Assisi home. Hello, Kipintum, Ilkilhate, Ipilum, Eva, and all our other nursing homes in Mackay. All those Maltese listening to us around the area. Great to have you along. Those on the Wide World Web. I know quite a few listen on the Wide World Web down there in Sydney. Hello, Sydney. Also in Melbourne, we get a few listeners, and Brisbane. And I believe we do get a listener every now and again in Malta. So that's nice to know, isn't it? And, of course, here in beautiful Mackay, Queensland. Having a look out the window today, it's fine. Beautiful. All right, they do forecast a shower or two, but we'll stay fine. It looks pretty good, doesn't it? Got to start off the show now with Mary Spiteri with her version of Ave Maria. And I'd like to dedicate this one to you, Stasha, who always listens to the Maltese show. Thank you, everybody. Here we go. And this Sitosh Tawitsu. All right, here is Mary Spiteri, Ave Maria.
1: 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Welcome to the Maltese.

0: Shed happens on the third Wednesday of every month. Come for a barbecue and some quality time with other blokes from around Mackay. Where? At the meeting place outside the school at 9 Quarry Street, North Mackay. Shed happens 6:30 the third Wednesday of every month. Working on hearts, not projects.
1: Yeah, all Australian boys need a shed.
2: All right, a loom. In 1977, met Elvis Presley. Anyway, Elvis Presley died on this day back in 1977, 49 years ago. Wow, all those years ago, we've lost Elvis. So, on the Maltese show tonight, or today, should I say, let's play a song from the late, great Elvis Presley on the Maltese show, because I know there's lots of Maltese people who love Elvis out there. All right, here it is.

0: Here we go, Elvis Presley there. Think what that's gonna be, how great thou art. All right. This is some Duck Ride at the Mifsud Brothers. Memorial Tal Latrat.
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0: There we go, Ripson Brothers. This is under Wajata Enzo Guzman, El Festa Tana.
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3: 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All right, you listen to Jimmy, my friend Jimmy Mifsud, and you learn all about Malta and listen to the Maltese songs. All right, make sure you listen. All right, thank you very much. Bye-bye. Sahalikom. Bye. Bye.

Oh, yeah. Oh, listen to those fireworks. Enzo Guzman and El Festatana. Our feast. It certainly is our feast. All right. Well, as you would have heard, a couple of days ago we lost legendary Johnny Young from Young Talent Time, the presenter of Young Talent Time and singer-songwriter and TV personality Johnny Young. He, of course, managed quite a few, couple of Maltese people in Young Talent Team. One of them was Stephen Zemet. And remember Stephen Zemet from the Young Talent Time? Well, I'd like to play this one from Stephen Zemet called I'm Your Little Boy. Here we go.

That's the Mifsud Brothers live at the Opera House years and years ago. Wow, good stuff. All right, we're going to do one now from Elvis Presley. All right, celebrating, well, not celebrating, commemorating the anniversary of his death 49 years ago today. And this is a song called Ave Maria from Elvis Presley.

There you go. What do you think of that? Not bad, eh? Don't hear that one much from Elvis Presley, that's for sure. All right, Ave Maria. All right, speaking of Ave Maria, here we go with Josephine Gretsch and her version of The Wedding. Ave Maria.

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0: Grazzi, 4CRM. All right. Okay, well that's it. Thank you everybody. That's the whole tea show for another hour. Come, oh, I can't believe how fast it goes. All right. Gonna end off the show now with another Santa Maria song, straight after this.
3: Hi, do you want to feel good, mind, body and soul? 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
0: Thank you, Nelly. All right, well, that's it. All right, as they say in Malta, Saha, enjoy the rest of Sunday. All right, as they say, a shower or two forecast for the rest of the afternoon. And we are sitting on just above 22 degrees here in Mackay. Have a good afternoon and bye for now.

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1: I'm Mark Dransfield. Animal protection agencies in Victoria will tomorrow roll out a world-first bird flu vaccination. Krista Cooper reports.
2: The little penguins at Phillip Island are one of the country's most popular tourist attractions, but authorities are racing against the clock to prevent the treasured population from being wiped out. The first positive H5 bird flu detection in Aussie penguins was confirmed yesterday. Authorities have since scrambled to fast-track a world-first vaccination program, but they're ready to start rolling it out tomorrow. The Department of Energy, Environment and Climate Action says the vaccine was only approved days ago. They'll work as quickly as they can to deliver it to 5,000 little penguins in Victoria.
1: The Prime Minister has announced a landmark federal-state deal to launch Australia's largest gun buyback scheme in decades. From November, the Commonwealth and New South Wales governments will share the cost of getting up to 270,000 restricted or surplus firearms permanently off the streets. It expands on legislation passed in the wake of the Bondi terror attack, limiting most gun operators to 4 licensed firearms in New South Wales. Anthony Albanese says it's about doing everything possible to prevent a future massacre.
3: There are more guns in Australia today than there were at the time of dealing with the Port Arthur gun buyback that occurred under the Howard government. This is about strengthening Australia's gun laws and keeping our community safer.
1: However, the National Party is moving to scrap the laws in Parliament, saying they're ignoring the true threats. A man from WA's Great Southern charged over an alleged fatal hit and run has now been charged with fraud. Sarah Warmby has details.
4: The 26-year-old is already facing 3 charges after he allegedly struck and killed a man while driving without a licence. Now he's facing additional charges of attempting to pervert the course of justice and gains benefit by fraud. WA police say he falsely claimed to hold a university degree and allegedly presented forged academic records to gain employment as a cardiac scientific officer at a hospital. It's further alleged he used false documents to try and gain entry to other universities. The incidents allegedly happened over several months in 2023. Sarah Wombe, Air News.
1: US President Donald Trump is refusing to apologise for soaring global fuel prices, arguing it's a necessary cost of the war against Iran. Tehran is showing little sign of backing down in the Middle East conflict as its blockade in the shipping Strait of Hormuz drives up oil prices. Speaking in New York, Donald Trump claims higher costs are worth the price of neutralising Tehran's nuclear ambitions.
5: Just remember, you're doing it so that a very evil country cannot have a country. Really, it's the number one state sponsor of terror in the world. We don't want to have them have a nuclear weapon. I'll never apologize. I did the right thing.
1: And in air showbiz news, fans have lined the streets of a seaside Welsh village to farewell singer Bonnie Tyler. She died in hospital last month, aged 75. Tyler's coffin was draped in a Welsh flag as it made its way through her hometown ahead of a funeral service in the next few days. This is Air National News. Bangladesh was heading for an historic win against Australia in the Darwin Test. Requiring only 57 runs to win, it was 1-for-4 in its second innings, having bowled Australia out for 284. Cameron Green scored his 3rd Test century and his 1st at home, but his 104 was about the only bright point for Australia. He was eventually bowled by Hassan Mahmood as the pace bowler took 3 more wickets to make it 9 for the match. It was, however, Mahidi Hassan Miraz who took the honours today, finishing with 5-for-66. NRL, and a short time ago, the Knights led the Titans 16-0 in Newcastle. Meantime, an angry Broncos coach, Michael Maguire, says it shouldn't be difficult for his side to be motivated for the rest of the season, despite their lowly position on the ladder. Brisbane lost 40-6 to the Warriors last night, and Maguire says it wasn't good enough.
6: Well, I reckon that's garbage. We're playing a team next week that's not in the same boat. We're playing for the Broncos. The boys are playing for the Broncos. They've got a badge that they wear. That is not good enough. I normally keep my cool at these things. We need to have a good hard look at ourselves and get into the game the way we know we can.
1: In NRLW, the Raiders women down the Knights 25-18. AFL, and a short time ago, GWS.

0: Giants led West Coast Eagles 44-32 in Sydney. Meantime in AFLW, Brisbane downed Essendon 85-37, while the Swans beat the Crows 61-53. Australian Independent Radio News.
1: 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Eligibility is around older homes and lower income households.
2: Forecast for the rest of Sunday, that'll be a max of 23 degrees. There is a prediction of a shower or two, but the possible rainfall is 0 to 4 mil, and the chance of 70% rain, so very little bit. I'm just looking outside the window now, and it is a beautiful sunny day. A little bit of a wind. Enjoying the outside is a beautiful thing. So if you are outside, of course, make sure you are putting on some protection from the sun, but it should be easing off at this point as we're coming and we are approaching the afternoon.
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5: Buon pomeriggio, Mackay. You're with 4CRM, and this is your Sunday afternoon Italian connection. I'm Chris, and I'm flying solo today while Andrea takes a well-deserved break from the Makedici mic. We have a brilliant hour lined up. I'll be catching you up on everything happening with the Mackay and District Italian Association Incorporated. There is just so much going on in our community right now. I've also handpicked a playlist designed to transport you straight to the heart of Italy. And, of course, for those wanting to brush up on the basics, our Italian language segment is back. Whether you're on the road or relaxing at home, thanks for making us part of your Sunday. You're locked in to Mackay's very own community radio 4CRM, broadcasting across the district. Remember, Makedici is here every Sunday at 3 p.m. Let's get things moving.

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Now, I've mentioned the Mackay and District Italian Association Incorporated a few times, but if you're sitting there wondering, what is the association actually all about? 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

Condolas are a menace. For if you come from Genoa, where the girls go for the Manoa, or if you come from Pisa, where you lean and then you squeeze her, or if you're from Milano, hey, Paisano, you're okay. Way Paisano.

0: Buongiorno cari ascoltatori, adesso è una puntata di lezioni per imparare parole in italiano. Now we're going to have our lesson where we're going to be learning words in Italian. Okay, so it's going to be in English and Italian for all of our listeners to impara, to learn. Okay, so today we're going to look at tanti modi per dire ho fame. Tanti modi per dire ho fame. So lots of different ways to say I'm hungry. Ho fame. All right, so if I say to Christopher, and his response will be ho fame. If I say to him, Christopher, hai fame?
1: I'll respond, ho fame, sì, Andrea.
0: Yes, exactly, because it means I'm hungry. And hai fame is, are you hungry? So, if I were to ask the question, ho fame, hai fame, and then you can say ho fame, yes. But here are some other words to say ho fame. You could say ho una fame da lupi. Ho una fame da lupi, which literally translates to I have the hunger of wolves. Isn't that interesting? So not lupo, which is a singular, it's lupi, so but like a pack of wolves. Think of it that way. Wow. And another one that you can say is muoio di fame. Muoio di fame, which means I'm dying of famine. I'm dying of hunger. Okay, here's one that we use a lot. And again, it's great to know this word because you sense some of the words in English as well, how a lot of our Latin roots in English share with the Latin roots in Italian. How about this one? And this is for a male. Sono affamato. Sono affamato. So sono means I am. And affamato comes from, can you see the word famine in that word? Affamato means I'm absolutely famished. I've been a famine. Okay, and if you're a female, it's sono affamata. Sono affamata. Okay, so there we go. If you want to say I have to eat in Italian, if someone says hai fame, are you hungry? You could say devo mangiare. Devo mangiare. Now the word devo means I have to or I must. And mangiare, it's a are verb, A-R-E at the end. So it's a verb, it's a doing word. And mangia means eat. So mangiare is I have to eat. Okay, devo mangiare, I have to eat. If you want to say it in a different way, but still use the word mangiare, you could say ho bisogno di mangiare. Ho bisogno di mangiare. So I hope all this talking about mangiare and avere fame means that when this next song plays, you can go get an afternoon snack or maybe a nice piece of fruit. Un pezzo di frutta. Okay, ciao. I hope you've enjoyed that lesson. Stammi bene and ascoltiamo un po' di musica italiana.

Well, Mackay, the hour has absolutely flown by. I hope you've enjoyed this Sunday afternoon trip to Italy as much as I have. It's been a busy hour. We've spun some fantastic Italian tracks, from the old school classics to the modern hits. We also sharpened our skills with our basic Italian language lesson. Hopefully you've got a few new phrases ready to use at the dinner table tonight. And of course, a huge thank you to everyone who checked out the Mackay and District Italian Association Incorporated. Remember, all the details on our events and local history are waiting for you at MackayItalian.com or on the MDIAI Facebook page. I'll be back again next Sunday, right here on 4CRM, with Andrea back in the booth. Until then, have a wonderful week, enjoy your Sunday, and from all of us here, arrivederci, Mackay. Ciao for now.

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1: I'm Mark Jansfield. The National Party is moving to scrap the federal government's firearms laws in Parliament this week. Prime Minister Anthony Albanese has announced a joint deal with New South Wales to launch Australia's largest gun buyback scheme in decades. It coincides with laws passed in the wake of the Bondi terror attack, which currently limit the number of guns licensed operators can have. National Senator Bridget McKenzie says her party's bill would abolish the legislation and buyback scheme, arguing they ignore the true threats facing Australians.
2: These laws will not make Australians safer. They will not deal with the anti-Semitism that drove that massacre. What we want to see is a just system, one that addresses illegal guns that are on our streets, Prime Minister.
1: Industry groups are welcoming a $400 million government package to get more electric freight trucks on Australian roads. State and territory treasurers have agreed to exempt zero-emission vehicles from delivery noise curfews. Electric Vehicle Council Chief Executive Julie Delvecchio says the reforms will drive a major boost to the broader economy.
3: Really importantly, heavy vehicle reform can boost Australia's productivity by up to $4.4 billion a year. And that involves removing some of the barriers that have been really holding back electric trucks.
1: An investigation's underway in WA's Midwest after reports that a firearm was discharged at a campsite. Police were called out to the campsite on Carnarvon Malua Road at Malua just after 9 o'clock last night. They discovered a camper trailer with a bullet hole. Two people inside at the time were unharmed. Further inquiries revealed a vehicle had left the campsite shortly after the incident. Overseas now, and the Lebanese president has condemned Israel's latest round of strikes on southern Lebanon. The BBC's John Donison has more.
4: This is the deadliest Israeli attack in Lebanon since June, when negotiations saw a reduction in hostilities between Hezbollah and Israel. The Israeli military said it had targeted Hezbollah positions in response to what it called action against Israeli soldiers. Israeli forces continue to occupy a large part of southern Lebanon, roughly 5% of the country. There is a risk the unresolved conflict could now escalate. That could have consequences to secure a peace deal between Iran and the United States.
1: Back home, and Victoria will tomorrow start to roll out the biggest bird flu vaccination program in the world. 5,000 penguins will be treated at Phillip Island after one with the H5 strain died. One of Australia's most significant war efforts is being remembered. Tuesday marks 60 years since the Battle of Long Tan during the Vietnam War, which took place on August 18, 1966. Australian and New Zealand troops were outnumbered 20-1 but managed to win the battle. Veteran Peter Heaney says nothing could prepare them for what they faced during the conflict.
5: The young fellows were all trained so well. We sort of looked at it as a bit of an experience to go overseas, but of course once you get there, it's a little bit different, like the World War II boys dropping their age down to serve. And then once you actually get into the zone, it's not all pleasant.
1: This is Air National News. Bangladesh has pulled off a shock win against Australia in the Darwin Test, as Air Sport's Graham Davis reports.
6: Bangladesh produced a historic upset win by beating Australia by 9 wickets. Mahidi Hasanmir, as did most of the damage, taking 5 wickets as Australia was bowled out for 284. Green stood firm, scoring 104, his third Test match 100 and first in Australia. He was finally bowled by Hassan Mahmood, whose 3 for 56 gave him 9 wickets for the match. Carey 30 managed to add 56 with Green for the 5th wicket, but Bangladesh's disciplined bowling again worked its way through the batting lineup. It left it with 57 runs to win, and although Hazelwood bowled first inning century maker Tanzeed Hasan for a duck, Bangladesh confidently reached his target for a famous win. Graham Davis in Darwin for Air Sport.
1: AFL, and a short time ago, GWS Giants led West Coast Eagles 84-39 in Sydney, and Carlton was level with the Western Bulldogs on 14-all. Meantime, in AFLW, Brisbane downed Essendon 85-37, the Swans beat the Crows 61-53. NRL, and a short time ago, the Knights led the Titans 20-10 in Newcastle. Meantime, the Dragons are looking for a back-to-back win when they play the Tigers in Parramatta. And in NRLW, the Raiders women downed the Knights 25-18.

0: In meantime, West Tigers women beat Warriors women 30-22. 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
1: 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Eligibility is around older homes and lower income households.
2: Good afternoon, everyone. Mackay's forecast for today. Those coastal waters predict southeasterly winds up to 25 knots with seas to 1.5 metres and a 1 metre easterly swell. Partly cloudy today, high chance of showers, but you can still enjoy your day here in tropical Mackay. Kia ora nā koutou katoa and welcome to Cookies Pacific Flavours. Mr. T is going to lead us this afternoon from Samoa.

such a beautiful song, Tumaru. We're heading over to Samoa now, then over to Hawaii with Ku'u Aloha, Fiji with Isa Lea and Avatapu. You're with Cookie and the crew.

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Well, that's us for this hour, everyone. We have No Can Judge up next. We then head over to Tokelo. We have Tonga and Pepe Te Kuero will take us out this afternoon. Stay tuned after the 5 o'clock news with K1 W1.

This is Graeme Connors, you know, the local, who sings and writes about life in Queensland and a lot about Mackay. Okay, but you can hear me all the time on 4CRM.

0: The little penguins, they return to their burrows every night within the penguin parade area. So it's a major exercise, never been done before, but we are pushing through with it. Phillip Island Nature Parks are commencing operations over the weekend.
1: Australia's political battle over gun control has escalated. Toby Goff has details.
2: The federal and New South Wales governments have agreed to evenly fund a major gun buyback scheme aiming to take up to 270,000 newly restricted or surplus firearms off the streets starting in November. Prime Minister Anthony Albanese says the move is vital to prevent future tragedies like the Bondi terrorist attack.
3: Keeping our communities safer.
2: It expands on legislation passed in the wake of the December shooting, which limits the number of guns licensed operators can have. But National Senate leader Bridget McKenzie argues today's announcement compounds Labor's failures to address Islamic extremism.
4: That's when everybody knew this was a Prime Minister deflecting from the actual issue.
2: Today, the party has moved to introduce a bill to Parliament which would repeal the laws and new buyback scheme. Toby Goff reporting.
1: Overseas now, and at least 11 people have reportedly been killed in Israeli airstrikes across southern Lebanon. The Israeli military claims the strikes targeted a Hezbollah headquarters in response to a drone attack that injured three Israeli soldiers. Lebanese officials are labelling the raids as a direct attack on civilians. And rescue teams in Indonesia are trying to save people trapped under collapsed buildings after an earthquake. At least 47 people are confirmed dead, with the toll expected to rise. The Pacific Air Show on the Gold Coast has been a huge success, making it the second biggest yearly event in Australia behind the Australian Open Tennis. Terry Daniel has been there for Air News.
5: It's been another spectacular air show with highlights like the RAAF roulettes, the F-35 fighter jet and the amazing Osprey aircraft, along with two pilots flying jetpacks strapped to their arms, allowing them to fly for up to 10 minutes at a time thanks to new technology. John Warne from Gold Coast Tourism says the air show is here to stay.
6: Building a partnership and keeping the longevity of an event here on the Gold Coast is super important. That's what we want. We want this event here really for the long term. It is so good for the city. It's great for local businesses. And look, I expect we're probably going to have somewhere between 250 and probably 280,000 people here across Friday, Saturday and Sunday, which is just amazing.
5: From the Gold Coast Air Show, Terry Daniel for Air News.
1: And in Air Entertainment News, the best of Australian television will be honoured tonight at the Logie Awards. Robert Irwin will host the ceremony for the first time. This is Air National News. First to cricket, and Bangladesh has beaten Australia by 9 wickets in Darwin. Mahidi Hassan Miraz took 5 wickets, with Australia bowled out for 284. Bangladesh needed 57 runs to win. It's the first red ball victory for the South Asian nation in Australia. Turning to NRL, and the Knights have beaten the Titans 36-26 in Newcastle, and a short time ago the Tigers led the Dragons 6-0 in Sydney. Reece Walsh's NRL season could be over, with the Broncos star fullback injured during last night's loss to the Warriors. Sarah Patterson reports.
7: The damage was done in the first half, with a tackle leaving Walsh with a suspected high ankle sprain. Walsh will undergo scans this week, but his NRL season appears all but over. The injury also puts Walsh in doubt for the Kangaroos' World Cup campaign. Despite a mixed year for the Broncos, Walsh had been the front runner to keep the number one jersey for Australia.
1: In NRLW, the Raiders women down the Knights 25-18, and West Tigers women beat the Warriors 32-22. AFL and GWS Giants have downed West Coast Eagles 111-57 in Sydney. And at half time, the Western Bulldogs led Carlton 46-41 in Melbourne. In AFLW, Brisbane downed Essendon 85-37, the Swans beat the Crows 61-53, and Port Adelaide beat Fremantle 41-20. Australian Independent Radio News.
8: 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Eligibility is around older homes and lower income households.
9: Good afternoon, everyone. Mackay's forecast for today. Well, those coastal waters predict southeasterly winds up to 25 knots with seas to 1.5 metres and a 1 metre easterly swell offshore. Partly cloudy today. There is some rain out there, but it is still beautiful here in tropical Mackay. Kia ora whānau, welcome to K1W1. You're with Cookie and the crew, and Owete Mamai is going to lead us this afternoon.

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Mean, Māori Mean. Huaki Puanaki is up next, followed by 660. We then have Te Ata Mahina and Te Ariki Nui Kuini. Ngā Waihono will take us out this afternoon. Thank you for joining me and the crew. Enjoy the rest of your day and weekend, whānau. It's ka kite from us.

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Esa kena ngona mumai waka modi talani kene kive kemuni vinaka waka levu na vei semati tiko mai me adavo nanda ngona katarava maro taki kamaro roi tiko nambula ni te modi manda. Hey wonderful listeners, it's that time again for me to say goodbye. Till our next time, same place. This is Simi, your host, saying modi manda.

Well, folks, back again tonight, so I hope you can join me for the next 3 hours, and a big thank you to Kevin for filling in for me. I had nothing dramatic. I just had some surgery on my right hand, which made it a bit hard to press these knobs on the CD player. But Kevin, I'm listening to his show, and he does a great job too. And I hope to use him a little bit when he's able to do and give me a bit of a break on some of these days when I have long days with the country and western, and other times I'm tied up with the halls. But anyway, enough for that. And it was great there. We just heard Lynette Guest there, and she said she did Travelling Home, and before that we had Song for Lex, and that was Ken Lindsay. And of course we started off with Lindsay Butler with Silver Bells. Well, it's 11 minutes past 7 at 4CRM with Charlie's Choice, and we're going to keep going now, and we're going to have Slim Dusty with Big Gulf Rivers.

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Looks like I didn't press the right button there, so sorry about that. That Wayne Horsburgh there was there with Timber Trail, and Blowing in the Wind was the Sunny Cowgirls, and 1, 2, 3 Waltz was Brian Letton, and I know that's my lovely lady's. She enjoys that one, and I hope she enjoyed it. Well, the time has come on to 24 minutes past 7 at 4CRM with Charlie and Charlie's Choice, and now we're going to go across to Charlie Pride, and we're going to have a sunshiny day.

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His face was mirrored in the

mason's jar. Wildflowers in a mason's jar. Wildflowers.

0: Johnny Cash there with I Still Miss Someone. And before that we had George Strait, The Only Thing I Have Left, and Ollie Austin did Wild Flowers. 23 minutes to 8 at 4CRM with Charlie's Choice. And we're going to keep on moving now, and we're going to have those Holden days with Adam Harvey.
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or a worry, not a seatbelt in sight, no one in a hurry of Sunday drives with the family, four kids across the back seat.

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We've seen Australia at its best since 1948. One day we'll look back with a smile and say, the best times of our lives.

Margot there, pick me up on your way down. Buddy Williams, somebody's stolen my honey. Not my money, my honey. And John Williamson, True Blue. 11 minutes to 8 at 4CRM with Charlie, with Charlie's Choice. And now, Gary, it's not this next one. It's not that I've got anything against the Poms, but there was actually a couple of Pommy gentlemen asked me why I have never played, and I think I may have done many years ago, the John Lloyd's song, and it's called The Whinging Poms. So just for those people, I'm going to do it tonight. So 10 minutes to 8 at 4CRM with Charlie's Choice.

Well, that brought us into our Celtic section, didn't it? And that was Ella McKenzie with the Irish Washerwoman and Variation. And it was also Ella McKenzie singing Purple Roses. Don't hear him on vocals very much. And before that, we had Nita Volker. And Nita did Heartaches by the Number. And we had, at the beginning of it, we had RM's Mirror, and that was Chris Strofeld. Well, the time has moved on to 6 minutes past eight on 4CRM with Charlie and Charlie's Choice. Now, we, of course, we had Alan and Nita there, and they're part of Mackay Country and Western Club. And next Sunday is the 23rd, and that will be the fourth Sunday of the month, which means it is our club day, and we at the Senior Citizens Hall at 1:30 p.m. and it's $5 admission, and you don't have to be a member, or you can just come along, and that $5 gets you 3 hours of great country music, and also you get a cuppa and a bicky at half time, and that's included in your $5. And talking about clubs, we all work in together, because in this day and age, as we're all getting older, the numbers are diminishing. And Serena Country Music is always on the first Sunday of the month, and that's Graham Day, and that's 0419 762 216, and that will be the 6th of September. And Betty Everson is Highway Number 1 at Bakers Creek Hall on Saturday, the 8th of August at 7 p.m. in the Bakers Creek Hall there, 0434 911 712. But, of course, I realise it's hard to get these numbers, but you can always ring me here at the station on 4953 1411, or a lot of you know my mobile number now. And as I say, Serena Country Music is always on the first Sunday, so it'll be the first one after ours, which is next Sunday. But being five Sundays in this month, sometimes people think Mackay Club is the last Sunday, but it's not the last Sunday. It's always the fourth Sunday. Well, we're going to keep going with the music. Enough for the country music blurbs. And who have I got lined up? After all these years with, and I think that's Charlie Lansborough, if I remember rightly. So sit back and enjoy.

0: If Inti on a Sunday afternoon from 2 o'clock till 3, we'll be having a Maltese show here on 4CRM Community Radio Mackay. Join us for the Maltese show Sunday afternoons at 2 o'clock. La Hat, Wawar of Sonor, Asartain. 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
1: Well, thanks, Jim. We had Daniel O'Donnell doing the Green Hills of Sligo, and before that, we had who do we have? We had As We Dance to the World's Greatest Song, Sandy Kelly and Glenn Campbell, and It's Good to See You was Daniel O'Donnell and Isla Grant. Well, the time has moved on to 23 minutes past 8 at 4CRM with Charlie, with Charlie's Choice. We might do another one. We'll do Philomena Begley, Rose of My Heart.

Oh yeah, Friday night with the Wolfman from 7 till 11 p.m. Request a song with me, the Wolfman, on 49-531-411 from the 60s to the 80s. And we will love to play a song for you, dedicated to anyone you like. 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

Well, that was Jade Hurley, and he reckons life begins at 40 and you can't help feeling naughty. I don't know about that. But anyway, a long time ago, can't hardly remember back that far. But before that, we had Roy Garland, I'll Fall in Love Every Time. And we had Heather Miles with No One Is Going to Love You Better. And that was Merle Haggard with her, and Dolly Parton did Tennessee Homesick Blues. Well, the time has moved on to 19 minutes to 9 at 4CRM with Charlie's Choice. While I was off, and we had the sad news where we lost Robbie Howland, and Robbie hasn't been well for quite a few years, but Robbie was a... He wrote some great songs, and he was a talented musician, and he could play quite a few instruments. And he, at one stage there, he even taught himself the pedal steel. And he was a good lead guitarist, and many other things that he put his hand to. And Robbie was also president of the McKay Club before Aileen Shanks, and that was back in the mid-80s, and he was president there for a year or so, and he was around town. He had his own band there for quite a while, and he actually went to Townsville, and he's been privately cremated already, but they're going to have a memorial service on Friday the 4th of September at 10 a.m. at the McKay Church of the Nazarene at 21 Hollock Street, North Mackay. And of course, to Margaret and Debbie, Deanne, and all of Robbie's family down there, I know they're going to miss him greatly, and we just our thoughts and prayers are with them. But let's keep going now with the music, and we might have Robbie doing Tears on My Pillow.

0: Well, that was Norm Howland and If Those Lips Could Only Speak, and Holding Things Together was Kevy Zunka, and Bob Ferris did If Tomorrow Never Comes. And I put the bracket there together because, of course, Bob and Norm were related to Robbie Howland. And all three, Kevy Zunka and all of them they were all part of Mackay Country and Western, but they all were part of a band together at different times over the years. So I just thought it was apt to do that. And in talking about country music, don't forget next Sunday, the 23rd, at the Senior Citizens Hall at 1:30 p.m. And that's at 58 Macalester Street, next to the Mech, for people who may be visitors. That's Mackay Country Western Club, and that's their afternoon concert. And it starts at 1:30 and goes to about 4:30. And we have a break there where it costs $5 and you get a cuppa and a bicky. And that's included in the price, but it's just so sad. So many of these people, and it goes to show our ages, I suppose. When you look at the Mackay Country and Western Club now, it was formed in 1973, so that's 53-year-old, so making me feel a bit old too. That's why I'm glad Kev can help me out from time to time, because I must admit I don't feel the same as I did 10 years ago. Anyway, let's get on with the music because it's nearly 9 o'clock. And for the people who don't like yodeling, we're going to have a yodel now. And who are we going to have? I'm going to have Wilf Carter. And he's going to do Sleep, Little One, Sleep.
1: Hi, everybody. Can I come in a few seconds? You know, so many people have asked me just how I started yodeling. Well, a song I'm going to sing for you now, I heard when I was just a little boy, 9 years old, taming oxen in Nova Scotia. Well, I shouldn't have done it, but I stole away from home, and I heard a wonderful Swiss yodeler sing the little song that goes something like this.

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Hold it there, hold it a second. Where were you then? Can't you do it? I tell you what, everybody take a deep breath. And away we all go together. Ready? Are you game? Hold!

he did a variation on his usual, she taught me how to yodel, but he definitely can yodel, that man. And, of course, we had there before that, we had Lynette Guest, and she did with Tom Maxwell, A Bushman Can't Survive. We're going to have Keith Jamison and Alicia Smith now with Footsteps Coming Home. The time at 4CRM with Charlie's Choice is 10 minutes past 9.

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Join me on a Wednesday from 9 till 12 for Maxi in the Morning. 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

Well, that was Jim Reeves, I Can't Stop Loving You. And I don't know how Buck Owens ever got to do that rhythm and blues. It doesn't sound very country to me, but and I usually don't mind it, but I don't know what it was. I think he might have been on the booze with that one, but I'll have to put a note that I don't play it too much. Anyway, the time is 20 past nine on 4CR with Charlie, with Charlie's Choice. And now one for my lovely lady, and she likes Adam Harvey and Becky Cole. So let's hear To All the Girls I've Loved Before.

Well, that was Chris Code. And Chris Code, of course, is one of the part of Chris, Phil and Chris Code, who are going to be at the Senior Citizen Centre in September the 20th. And virtually it's a... they're going to, it's a 1:30 to 4:30 show, and it's $25 admission. And they're great instrumentalists as well as it. So that was Chris there doing Winter Winds. And before that, we had Daniel O'Donnell doing Roses Are Red, and Lynette Guest, she did Silver Wings. So a bit of a different one, that, but anyway, she did a great job of that. Time's moved on to 27 minutes to 10, 4CRM with Charlie's Choice. And we're going to now have Daniel O'Donnell with Mary Duff with Harbour Lights.

0: 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Saturday evening starts around 6. 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

Well, that was Down at the Stars, Get In Your Eyes, and that was Ray Price there, and we had Ray Pratley with The White Rabbit. The Tip of My Finger was Bill Anderson, and of course, Col Duncan did All I Have to Offer You Is Me. Well, the time's moved on at 12 minutes to 10, and with Charlie's Choice, and we next week as a Mackay Country Western Club, Kevin might be doing this seat, and it could be Kevin's choice. So, and if he, as I say, if he can ever do it on that fourth Sunday, I appreciate it, because it's a very big day for me, one way or the other. And say, so anyway, let's go to Hank Williams and his Drifting Cowboys with Hey Good Looking.

And it's Tub there with I Love You Because. And before that, we had Wayne Horsburgh with The Lover's Carousel. Well, as I say, I may be Kev next week, so all going well, I will definitely have a show with one of us here. And as I listened to Kev there last week, there's some numbers that I don't I haven't even in my own collection, and I've got a fair collection. Now let's go out tonight with Watto with A Little Bit of Dingo. Until I meet up with you again, stay safe.

Retire from work, not from life. The University of the Third Age, U3A, is a worldwide not-for-profit organisation promoting lifelong learning for seniors with the emphasis on live, learn and laugh. They have over 20,000 members just in Queensland. Pop in and have a chat, pick up a newsletter and check out the many activities on offer, some of which include social outing, music, dancing, exercise, gardening, bowls, or you could challenge your mind with cards, mahjong, trivia and much more. If this interests you, call into U3A office at the Senior Citizens Hall, 58 Macalister Street, every Monday or Friday from 9 until 11. U3A, retire from work, not life. 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

0: when you're missing home. Only know you love her when you let her go. 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

just a perfect day. Drink sangria in the park, and then later

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Such a great shame. Take six politicians.

from Swingin' Sinatra to The Energetic Pink. I'll play it. From 1960 rockers, The Rolling Stones, to Australia's favourite pop princess, Kylie Minogue. I'll play it. From Johnny Cash to Joe Dolts. Joe Dolts? I want to blame Joe Dolts. Listen to me, Gazza, every Sunday morning, 8 till 10, a show sponsored by DGH Engineering.

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Nothing else can replace just your slightest embrace. And if you

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0: the star. 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
1: Good morning, I'm Lee Harrison. The National Party is moving to scrap the federal government's gun laws in Parliament this week. The Prime Minister has announced a joint deal with New South Wales to launch Australia's largest gun buyback scheme in decades. It coincides with laws passed in the wake of the Bondi terrorist attack. National Senator Bridget McKenzie says her party's bill will abolish the legislation.
2: These laws will not make Australians safer. They will not deal with the anti-Semitism that drove that massacre. What we want to see is a just system, one that addresses illegal guns that are on our streets, Prime Minister.
1: The federal government is planning to crack down on people using fake protection claims to stay in Australia longer. Over 200 UK citizens applied for asylum in the past year, despite no cases being approved. The Home Affairs Minister says the government will speed up decisions to catch out people exploiting the system. Animal protection agencies in Victoria will today roll out a bird flu vaccination aimed at protecting the world's largest and most treasured little penguin colony. Michael Lynch reports.
3: Affectionately known as the Fairy Penguins of Phillip Island, they're one of the country's most popular tourist attractions. But now authorities are racing against the clock to prevent the treasured population from being wiped out after bird flu in the first of the penguins was detected on Saturday. Since that worrying discovery, authorities have fast-tracked a world-first vaccination program approved just days ago, with the Department of Energy, Environment and Climate Action promising to work as quickly as possible to vaccinate the island's estimated 5,000 fairy penguins. Michael Lynch, Air News.
1: Australian researchers have found AI detection tools unfit for student assessments. A study suggests, unlike plagiarism software that checks against real sources, AI detectors only guess probability by looking for patterns in writing. James Cook University researcher Wayne Bradshaw says face-to-face activities are a better way to assess students.
4: Learning needs to be assured at the time of assessment. That means watching students do things in real time. That, of course, can include pen and paper examinations, things like face-to-face discussion, practical demonstrations, experiments, workplace placement, that sort of thing.
1: And Sam Pang has won the Gold Logie for 2026. The comedian was crowned most popular Australian television personality, his second gong of the evening, after Have You Been Paying Attention won Best Comedy. This is Air National News. The Sydney Swans have locked in a second place finish on the AFL ladder after defeating Essendon by 36 points. The ranking earns the Swans the right to a home qualifying final. Vice-captain Isaac Heaney has told Fox his side is building momentum.
5: I think the last three, 4 weeks we've really built after a bit of a patch where we weren't playing our style of football. And the last three, 4 weeks we've been doing that, and it's a good opportunity to really fine-tune our game plan before we go into finals.
1: And with the wrap of yesterday's NRL scores, here's Terry Daniel.
6: The Newcastle Knights have gone from wooden spooners to finals contenders, booking their spot with a 36-26 victory over the Gold Coast Titans. Knights coach Justin Holbrook says it was a hard-fought win.
7: Another good win at home. We always had a couple of good wins away from home, and got to come back here feels like forever. Obviously, we got out to a really good start, and they're a dangerous attacking team. As every game's hard in the NRL.
6: The St George Dragons have won their second straight match for the first time this season, holding off the West Tigers 24-22. Terry Daniel, Air Sport.
1: And the Bangladesh men's test side has been congratulated with a phone call from the country's Prime Minister after defeating Australia by 9 wickets in Darwin. Australian Independent Radio News.
8: 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Eligibility is around older homes and lower income households.
9: A very good morning to you. I'm Colin. Thank you for joining me as we kick off a brand new week of 4CRM Big Breakfast right here at 107.5 FM on this marvellous Monday, the 17th of August. A partly cloudy day with showers becoming less likely later this morning. Southeasterly winds at 20 to 30 kilometres per hour and a maximum of 24 today. Partly cloudy with showers around tomorrow, mainly in the morning, and maximum of 23 for Tuesday after an overnight minimum of 13 tonight. Today's coastal waters forecast, seas at 1 to 2 metres, an easterly swell up to 1 metre, and southeasterly winds at 20 to 25 knots. We've got songs from the Eagles and Jackson Browne lined up later in this 6 o'clock hour. We're going to get a little bit crazy in the middle of the hour, and shortly we're going to go searching for all the Cowboys because we don't know where they've gone. Or Paula Cole doesn't anyway. The Beatles and Glen Campbell are coming up later as well, so let's get on with it. Here's the Electric Light Orchestra with Showdown.

before that, we went in search of all the cowboys because, as I mentioned at the top of the hour, Paula Cole didn't know where they'd all gone. And I don't think we're any better informed now. But after all that, I think it's time we had a bit of a jig here on the 4CRM Big Breakfast. Here's Glen Campbell to lead us in the Bonaparte's retreat.

At the start of the program this morning, I said we were going to go crazy in the middle of this hour, and that's the first of our crazy songs, some crazy love from Michael Bublé, and now here's Paul Davis with I Go Crazy. Too late. That happened a long time ago.

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Paul Simon's still crazy after all these years, as am I, by the way. That was the third of our crazy songs in the middle of our first hour of the 4CRM Big Breakfast on this marvellous Monday. And now here's our third and final crazy song, and I'm playing this one because it relates to this day in history, as does the song we'll hear after that.

Crazy by Patsy Cline, a song that was written by Willie Nelson but recorded by Patsy Cline on this day, the 17th of August in 1961. On the 4CR in Big Breakfast, we learn that today is also the 62nd birthday of Maria McKee, born in Los Angeles, California in 1964. She's the US singer-songwriter who had a hit in 1990 with Show Me Heaven. That was from the movie Days of Thunder, but she also wrote a song that was a hit for Fergal Sharkey in 1985, A Good Heart.

It's always a good thing to have a good heart. That was Fergal Sharkey with a song that was written by 62-year-old Maria McKee, celebrating her birthday today. And now on 4CRM, here's Leo Sayer asking how much love.

0: 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Oh, it's so nice
1: to be with you. It's good stuff, and this is too. Weddings, parties and anything with a song called Father's Day, which is not all that far away. Come on, dads, be good now.

That's Johnny Hates Jazz on 4CRM. A bit worried, but don't let it end this way. Don't worry, guys, it doesn't have to end this way. We've got enough. We've got not even this hour. We've got time for two more songs before the 4CRM 7 o'clock news, sport and weather, and then two more hours of our big breakfast here at 107.5 FM. So don't go away. We're going to take it easy to the news in a moment with the Eagles, and right now we're going to conserve a bit of energy. Slow down, because, after all, we're running on empty. Here's Jackson Browne.

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1: Good morning, I'm Lee Harrison. A new opinion poll shows voters have marked the Albanese government down on its handling of immigration issues. Michael Packey reports.
2: Labor is preparing to release changes to immigration policy, which is likely to see a crackdown on people who overstay their visa and tighter asylum rules. The government is coming under pressure to address the issue, with more than 50% of voters believing Labor is failing to deal with the matter. According to the Resolve poll, One Nation is ranked highest when it comes to handling migration. While the government has taken a hit in this area, 60% of those surveyed have welcomed various tax changes which are pushing down property prices. Overall, core support for Labor, One Nation and the Coalition remains steady. Michael Packey reporting.
1: Nationals MP David Littleproud says the largest gun buyback in decades won't lead to real change. From November, the Joint Federal and New South Wales initiative will offer flat rate payments aimed at retrieving more than 270,000 firearms. It follows reforms after the Bondi terror attack, restricting most licensed owners to 4 guns. Mr. Littleproud says the scheme will do little to prevent a similar attack.
3: There were 4 guns used in that tragedy. So what he changed would not have changed the outcome of Bondi. What he did with the Prime Minister was look for a political out rather than actually use common sense. We don't have a gun problem in this country. We have an extreme Islamic problem.
1: An alleged gangland boss has been shot in Melbourne's inner west. It's understood Fadi Hadara was ambushed outside his Altona North home. The 48-year-old has been taken to hospital with life-threatening injuries. Russia has labelled the latest attacks by Ukraine the largest-scale strikes launched on the nation this year. More than 800 Ukrainian drones were launched at Russian targets, the majority in Moscow. A warehouse belonging to an online retailer was among the targets hit. Professor of Russian Studies Sam Green has told Channel 4, military officials in Kyiv have been clearly targeting energy and logistics targets to ramp up political pressure on Moscow.
4: It is trying to make life more difficult. It is trying to raise the cost of living, raise the cost of energy, make the sort of normal modern life that most Russians are used to living, make it a little bit harder.
1: In other news, US President Donald Trump is refusing to apologize for soaring global fuel prices, arguing it's a necessary cost of the war against Iran. Roughly 340,000 Australians will soon receive a letter from the government outlining ways they can reduce their risk of dementia. And Sam Pang has won the Gold Logie for 2026. The comedian was crowned most popular Australian television personality, his second gong of the evening, after Have You Been Paying Attention won Best Comedy. In his acceptance speech on 7, Sam Pang expressed his gratitude for the opportunities he's been given.
5: You're watching television in this country and you just never think you're going to be on it. So it's a wonderful industry, it's a wonderful world full of talented people and amazing programs as we've all seen tonight. And I just want to say I'm very, very lucky and very, very grateful to be part of it. Thank you very much.
1: This is Air National News. In the cricket, Bangladesh has beaten Australia by 9 wickets. A century by Cameron Green in the second innings only delayed victory. Australian captain Pat Cummins has told 7 his side has no excuses.
6: I think they outplayed us in all facets, really. I thought they were really patient and quite disciplined. And yeah, once we're behind, it was really hard to get back.
1: Carlton has confirmed a wild card position in the AFL final series with a round to play following a dramatic draw with the Western Bulldogs at Marvel Stadium. Captain Patrick Cripps led the way for the Blues with 33 disposals and 12 clearances. Josh Fraser says the entire senior list deserves credit for the growth they've shown since he took on the role of interim senior coach.
7: Their willingness and want to grow and improve certain parts of our game and drive standards. It's been an incredible 14 weeks or 13 weeks at this point, but like there's a lot more work in front of us. But yeah, I think the players deserve an enormous amount of credit for the resilience they've shown and the appetite to want to keep getting better.
1: In the NRL, the Dragons have triumphed over the Tigers 24-22.
8: David! Damien Cook takes the tackle, and the Dragons have won it here at CommBank Stadium. 24 points to 22. They've defeated the West Tigers, and the Dragons have gone 2 on the trot.
1: The Knights down the Titans 36-26. Australian Independent Radio News.
9: 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Eligibility is around older homes and lower income households.
10: Today's coastal waters forecast, seas at 1 to 2 metres, an easterly swell up to 1 metre and southeasterly winds at 20 to 25 knots. A partly cloudy day with showers becoming less likely later this morning. Southeasterly winds at 20 to 30 kilometres per hour and a maximum of 24 today. Partly cloudy with showers around tomorrow, mainly in the morning, and maximum of 23 for Tuesday after an overnight minimum of 13 tonight. G'day, I'm Cullen, and I want to thank you for tuning in to 107.5 FM here in magnificent Mackay. We're at our 7 o'clock hour of the 4CRM Big Breakfast on this marvellous Monday, the 17th of August. An hour in which we have a couple of brackets of songs related to this date in history. We'll continue with our little kind of a special on Belinda Carlisle. John Denver's coming up shortly, as our air supply. Or should that be as is air supply? I mean, one group, two people. What do you reckon? There are two of them after all. I haven't got time to phone my English teacher, so let's just get on with it. Here's Stephen Bishop to remind us of something we don't really need to be reminded of, but it's a fact. Everybody needs love.

There's morning melodies, there's the lunchtime tunes, afternoon delights, evening specialty shows. There really is something for everyone at 4CRM.

Beautiful, isn't it? I bet Coral out of Acacia enjoyed that. John Denver with Poems, Prayers and Promises. We heard from Air Supply before that with Love and Other Bruises. And now a little bracket of three songs.

Leave a Light On For Me, one of two hits Belinda Carlisle had in 1990. The other one was Summer Rain. I might play that a little bit later on the program. 2 years earlier, she had a hit with Heaven Is a Place on Earth and Mad About You 2 years before that in 1986. Prior to going solo, Belinda was the lead singer for the all-female group The Go-Go's. Their biggest hit was Our Lips Are Sealed, and I might play that for you later as well. And the reason I'm talking about it, not just because we played that song on the 4CRM Big Breakfast, but because today is Belinda Carlisle's birthday. Born in Hollywood, California in 1958 on the 17th of August and turns 68 today. Today is also the anniversary of the day in 2015 when Delta Goodrum made number one with her single Wings. That became her first Australian hit in 8 years. She co-wrote the song and it became her ninth number one hit. So I thought we should play it. Here is Wings from Delta Goodrum.

Wings, Delta Goodrum's 9th number one hit and her first after an 8-year break. That was from 2015 and it reached the number one spot on this date, the 17th of August in 2015. Today's the anniversary of the day that Christy McVie joined Fleetwood Mac. It was on the 17th of August in 1970. So here on 4CRM's Big Breakfast, without further ado, is Fleetwood Mac with As Long As You Follow.

0: Holy Trinity Op Shop is open on Mondays, Wednesday, Fridays between 9 and 2 and Saturday mornings from 9 till noon, corner of Gordon and Wood Streets. 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How good is that?
1: Yeah, I'll be heading down there after I finish the show this morning. I usually spend a few hours in the morning as a bit of a chaplain there for people who want to drop in and have a cuppa and a bit of a chat. A lot of good people work down there, including Dennis. He's a bit of a musical whatever the word is. He knows a lot about music, especially from the late 60s and early 70s. Aficionado, I think that's the word I was trying to say. And Dennis has got a request for the full version of the prologue and the crunchy granola sweet from Neil Diamond's Hot August Night album, which, by the way, was recorded on the 24th of August. That was in 1972, the anniversary of which just happens to be next Monday. So I'll tell you what I'm going to do. We're going to have a bit of a Hot August Night festival through the week. I'll play a song from the album on Wonderful Wednesday and Fabulous Friday, and then we'll go three songs from the album on Marvellous Monday. How's that? By the way, there's a great movie out on Netflix, I think it is, called Song Sung Blue, the true story of a Neil Diamond cover band. If you like Neil Diamond, I reckon you'll enjoy it. It stars Kate Hudson and Australia's Hugh Jackman in the role of the Neil Diamond cover guy. I forgot what his real name was, but they went by the show name of Lightning and Thunder. That's enough talking from me. Let's get on with it. Sit back, relax, have a cuppa, and listen to the opening sequence of Neil Diamond's Hot August Night.

How's that? Hard to beat. The opening of Neil Diamond's Hot August Night. Crunchy Granola Sweet. I played that for Dennis down at the FAA op shop. And as I mentioned before the song, we'll play a song from the Hot August Night in each of my big breakfast programs leading up to the anniversary of the recording of the album. And that'll be on Monday, where we'll play three songs from the album. And I'm going to do that because it's, well, what I am. Which is the name of this song by Edie Bricknell and the New Bohemians.

0: Shed happens on the third Wednesday of every month. Come for a barbecue and some quality time with other blokes from around Mackay. Where? At the meeting place outside the school at 9 Quarry Street, North Mackay. Shed happens 6:30 the third Wednesday of every month. Working on hearts, not projects.
1: Yeah, all Australian boys need a shed.
0: Shed is happening this week.

Baby, baby, Rachel Sweet, and she'd love for you to call her baby, baby. You're on 4CRM, where we've got a song called A Thousand Years by Christina Perry featuring Steve Kazee as well. Take it away, Christina.

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1: It's Donnie Wahlberg's birthday today. Who's he? In addition to being actor Mark Wahlberg's brother, Donnie Wahlberg was the vocalist with the US group The New Kids on the Block. He was born in Boston, Massachusetts on the 17th of August in 1969 and turns 57 today. New Kids on the Block have had several top 10 hits between 1988 and 1990, one of them being this one I'm going to play for you right now on 4CRM, You Got It, The Right Stuff.

Oh, yeah, we got the right stuff. Well, that's what I reckon anyway. You got it. That's the New Kids on the Block. It's just about time for the 4CRM 8 o'clock Queensland News. We're going to go there with Carlos Santana, Sayacabo, from the Abraxas album.

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1: This is Air News Queensland. I'm Lee Harrison. A man's died in a serious crash in the state's far north. A motorcycle and an SUV collided in East Barron yesterday afternoon, killing the 64-year-old rider. His passenger, a 50-year-old woman, was transported to hospital with serious injuries. A serious crash involving a motorcycle and a moped has left two people with critical injuries on the Gold Coast. The bikes collided in Oxenford just before nine last night. A 24-year-old man and a 30-year-old man were taken to hospital with life-threatening injuries. And as Queensland's road toll continues to rise, one couple explains how a serious accident 4 years ago has affected them. Steve Barker reports.
2: Andy and Kelly Rigby survived a head-on crash, but the lasting trauma has made them fearful of certain major highways ever since. The Cairns couple has avoided several major roads since a bus swerved and collided head-on with their ute on a highway bypass in June 2022. The couple say their ordeal has made them more defensive drivers, and they want all motorists to think more about road safety. Police say there is no one factor or demographic behind a rise in the regional Queensland road toll this year. Steve Barker, Air News.
1: The state government's looking to stop child safety workers from taking protected industrial action amid concerns it could put vulnerable children at risk. An application to prevent the action is scheduled for Queensland's Industrial Relations Commission today. Queensland's independent butchers are competing for the best sausage and best burger titles. With more on that story, Peter Jones.
3: Almost 600 entries are judged over the 3 days of competition in Rockhampton. Some of the inventive ingredients that continue to amaze the taste buds of sausage judges include chocolate, pistachio, baked beans and maple. According to Judge Gary Thompson, there's nothing you can't put into a sausage, provided it's edible. He says butchers are transforming sausages from a cheap everyday product to gourmet food that they can put their own twist on. There are 6 sausage categories and 3 burger categories, with industry and amateur judges scoring their products on workmanship, flavour and creativity. Peter Jones, Air News.
1: And the Pacific Air Show on the Gold Coast has been a huge success. Terry Daniel was there for Air News.
4: It's been another spectacular air show with highlights like the RAAF roulettes, the F-35 fighter jet and the amazing Osprey aircraft, along with 2 pilots flying jetpacks strapped to their arms, allowing them to fly for up to 10 minutes at a time thanks to new technology. John Warne from Gold Coast Tourism says the air show is here to stay.
5: Building a partnership and keeping the longevity of an event here on the Gold Coast is super important. That's what we want. We want this event here really for the long term. It is so good for the city. It's great for local businesses. And look, I expect we're probably going to have somewhere between 250 and probably 280,000 people here across Friday, Saturday and Sunday, which is just amazing.
4: From the Gold Coast Air Show, Terry Daniel for Air News.
1: To sport now, the Dragons have picked up another win to wrap up round 24 of the NRL, beating the Tigers 24-22. It's the first time they've put back-to-back victories together this season. The Knights beat the Titans to keep their top 4 hopes alive. Broncos star Reece Walsh is expected to see a surgeon today, facing up to 8 weeks on the sidelines with an ankle injury. This is Air News Queensland.
6: 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Eligibility is around older homes and lower income households.
7: G'day, I'm Colin with the weather here at 107.5 FM in magnificent Mackay. A partly cloudy day with showers becoming less likely later this morning. Southeasterly winds at 20 to 30 kilometres per hour and a maximum of 24 today. Partly cloudy with showers around tomorrow, mainly in the morning, and maximum of 23 for Tuesday after an overnight minimum of 13 tonight. Today's coastal waters forecast, seas at 1 to 2 metres, an easterly swell up to 1 metre, and southeasterly winds at 20 to 25 knots. Welcome to the 4CRM Big Breakfast on this marvellous Monday, the 17th of August. We've got a pretty good musical menu lined up for you. Well, I think it is. I hope you're going to enjoy it too. We've got a couple of brackets of songs related to this date in history, in one of which we'll continue our Belinda Carlisle special this morning. And that's coming up right after we kickstart the hour by celebrating this great southern land we live in with Ice House.

Our Lips Are Sealed, which was the biggest hit for the Go-Go's. The Go-Go's were a group that had a very famous lead singer, Belinda Carlisle, whose birthday it is today, as I mentioned in our 7 o'clock hour. Belinda turning 68 today, born in Hollywood, California in 1958. Belinda Carlisle is a self-confessed drug addict, or was, for 5 years, but fortunately turning 68 today, born in Hollywood, California in 1958. Belinda Carlisle is a self-confessed

You're the Voice, a song that John Farnham made his own. A massive hit came out in 1986 from John Farnham's Whispering Jack album. It's a song that quite a few people had a hand in writing, including Keith Reid of Procol Harum and Chris Thompson, lead singer for Manfred Mann's Earth Band. Maggie Ryder and Andy Quinter were in there as well. Now, keeping that Aussie flavour going after we've just heard two in a row, Paul Kelly and John Farnham, that one from Paul Kelly called Take It Handy, is Tina Arena on 4CRM with Heaven Help My Heart.

0: Coming up in just a moment, today's horoscope here on 4CRM. It's Monday, the 17th of August, 2026. Aries, delegation is the name of the game today. Taurus, staying calm when others would be losing it will earn you great admiration. Gemini, potential job offers need close scrutiny as they're not all what they seem. Cancer, fun seekers are likely to be in for an unexpected surprise. Leo, an opportunity to learn a new skill could present itself. Don't pass it up. Virgo, a friend or colleague could misinterpret something you say. Libra, remember, if you've made a promise to deliver, never go back on your word. Scorpio, you've procrastinated long enough. It's time for action now. Sagittarius, you'll need to act fast to take advantage of an exciting career move. Capricorn, re-examine your budget to see if any further savings can be made. Aquarius, if you're looking for love, you'll find it in the most unlikely of places. Pisces, your suggestion for an alternative solution will be well received. And that's today's horoscope. Join us again tomorrow morning at the same time for today's horoscope here on 4CRM, your community station.
1: Have you ever wondered about the dragon boats at Mackay Harbour? 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

The birds feeling a whole lot better. I hope you're feeling a whole lot better. And if not, well, stick around. We'll do our best to cheer you up here on the 4CRM Big Breakfast. And right now, another couple of songs connected to this date in history. First of them from Dexy's Midnight Runners.

Come on, Eileen. What's going on? That was a hit in 1982 for Dexy's Midnight Runners. They had a couple of other hits in 1980. They had a hit with Gino and Jackie Wilson said in 1983. Dexy's Midnight Runners lead vocalist Kevin Rowland turned 73 today, born in England in 1953 on the 17th of August. So happy birthday, Kevin, and happy birthday to you from all of us here at 4CRM if it's your birthday today. And if it's not your birthday, well, have a happy day anyway. As I mentioned in our 7 o'clock hour, today's an anniversary of sorts for Fleetwood Mac's Christine McVie. As I said earlier, it was on the 17th of August in 1970 that she joined the group. Before that, Christine was part of the group called the Christine Perfect Band, which is Christine McVie's birth name. Fancy having Perfect as your surname. It'd be very inappropriate in my case. Christine left the group in 1998, but she rejoined again back in 2014. Last hour we played As Long As You Follow, so let's have something different from Fleetwood Mac. Here's Tusk.

Fleetwood Mac with Tuss, celebrating the day that Christine McVie joined Fleetwood Mac back in 1970. We've got quite a few people who work in the coal mines here in Mackay. Well, the coal mines aren't here in Mackay, but many of the workers come back and live here when they're not working out in the mines. So if that's you, I've got a song for you. Here's Working in a Coal Mine by Devo.

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1: 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When the clock strikes two, don't miss the cue. Al's playlist is just for you. So whatever you do, don't miss those Tuesday's tunes at two.

You and Me, a song that charted pretty well in the United States, Australia, and in New Zealand as well, probably a few other countries. A song by Lifehouse, which was somewhat more mellow than what they usually put out. Lifehouse are an alternative rock group from the United States, Maryland, if I remember rightly, and that one was released in 2005, the first single released from their third studio album, just in case you wanted to know. Also, in case you want to know, I gotta go. Wonderful Wendy's in after the 9 o'clock news to look after you right through till midday, so I gotta get out of here. Thank you for your company this morning on the 4CRM Big Breakfast. Hopefully we can catch up again on Wednesday. And don't forget, Uncle Fest is in with the Big Breakfast on Terrific Tuesday. That's tomorrow between 6 and 9. Do take care, stay safe, enjoy the rest of your day. We're going to the news in a moment with Whitney Houston's I Will Always Love You. Well, actually, it's Dolly Parton's I Will Always Love You, but Whitney Houston singing it on this occasion. And right now, here's Dan Fogelberg with Missing You, which I will till we're back together again on Wednesday. Bye.

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1: Good morning, I'm Lee Harrison. A new opinion poll shows a majority of voters are worried about Labor's handling of immigration policy. 54% of people surveyed by Resolve believe the Albanese government is running the issue in an unplanned and unmanaged way. Despite this, core support for Labor remains steady at 28%, followed by One Nation and then the Coalition. The opposition's Ted O'Brien says he believes it shows the coalition is on the right track.
2: Seeing the policies now from the coalition come out and they speak to our values, and especially when it comes to migration, we know we need fewer people coming in, we need higher standards, and we need to ensure we're capping migration levels to new builds.
1: Other states and territories are being urged to follow the lead of New South Wales in enacting a gun buyback. The state and federal government initiative is expected to recover as many as 270,000 firearms from November. The Alana and Madeline Foundation's Stephen Bendel says all jurisdictions must act to protect their residents.
3: Following Bondi, as we saw following Port Arthur 30 years ago, the community expects their government to step up and do everything that they can to reduce the burden of firearms in the community.
1: Melbourne crime figure Fadi Hadara has been shot while sitting in his car at Altona North in the city's inner west. Isabella Staskowski reports.
4: Fadi Hadara was sitting out the front of his Altona North home around 8 o'clock last night when he was essentially ambushed. He was sitting in his vehicle when he was shot at. Of course, he was taken to hospital and he did suffer life-threatening injuries. He remains in hospital this morning. His street, Marigold Avenue, is this morning a crime scene. More detectives will be heading there later this morning to continue processing that scene. Major crime unit detectives will be taking charge of that. The 48-year-old is allegedly the head of his namesake family crime clan and does have some rivals, including Kazim Haddad, the jailed tobacco kingpin. Certainly more to come of this developing story.
1: Food and grocery delivery drivers are getting a pay rise from today. The interim minimum standards are now in effect, designed to improve pay by creating an earnings floor for those on platforms such as Uber Eats and DoorDash. There are also changes to the insurance for workers. Delivery worker John says it's a welcome boost.
5: It's going to help a lot. It does help. I mean, I've managed to make a living out of it, but you can never say no to extra money.
1: In other news, the medicines regulator says it seized $120,000 worth of illegal peptides and steroids linked to an influencer. It's alleged the content creator imported and read the products before advertising and selling them on social media. And Deborah Mailman has become the first Indigenous person to be inducted into the Logies Hall of Fame. This is AIR National News. The Sydney Swans have locked in a second place finish on the AFL ladder after defeating Essendon by 36 points. The ranking earns the Swans the right to a home qualifying final. Vice-captain Isaac Heaney has told Fox his side is building momentum.
6: I think the last three, 4 weeks we've really built after a bit of a patch where we weren't playing our style of football. And, the last three, 4 weeks we've been doing that, and it's a good opportunity to really fine-tune our game plan before we go into finals.
1: And with the wrap of yesterday's NRL scores, here's Terry Daniel.
7: The Newcastle Knights have gone from wooden spooners to finals contenders, booking their spot with a 36-26 victory over the Gold Coast Titans. Knights coach Justin Holbrook says it was a hard-fought win.
8: Another good win at home. We always had a couple of good wins away from home and got to come back here. Feels like forever. Obviously, we got out to a really good start, and they're a dangerous attacking team. As every game's hard in the NRL.
7: The St George Dragons have won their second straight match for the first time this season, holding off the West Tigers 24-22. Terry Daniel, Air Sport.
1: And the Bangladesh men's test side has been congratulated with a phone call from the country's Prime Minister after defeating Australia by 9 wickets in Darwin. Australian Independent Radio News.
9: 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Eligibility is around older homes and lower income households.
10: The weather for the Central Coast and Whitsundays and Mackay for Monday the 17th of August is going to be partly cloudy with a slight chance of a shower, and the winds are east-southeast 20 to 30 kilometres. Our maximum today is 24 degrees and we are currently sitting at 21 degree with 79% humidity, and the dew point is 16.8. And looking out the window, I can see blue sky. And yeah, a few clouds, but it looks like it's going to be a lovely day. Good morning and welcome. You are listening to Wendy on 4CRM 107.5 Mackay with Banishing the Monday Blues. I'm on from 9 till 12 and I really hope you'll keep me company through the morning. Thank you so much to Colin for the Big Breakfast Show. Colin was on from 6 to 9 and he sets a wonderful tone for the day and for the week. Thank you so much, Colin. My first song for the hour is Do It Again by the Beach Boys.

That was Young Years by Dragon. And before that, we had For a Better Day by Evasee. Hope I'm pronouncing that correctly. I'm not quite sure. Anyway, coming, and that was released in 2015. And coming up, it's A Crying Shame by Gail McCormick.

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That was Digging Your Scene by the Blur Monkeys. And before that, we had Living in the Land of Oz by Ross Wilson. Coming up is an oldie, Like a Rolling Stone by Bob Dylan. And this was released in 1965 and reached number 7 on the Australian charts.

That was Rambling Man by the Allman Brothers Band. And that only reached number 40 on the Australian charts in 1973. I really thought it would have done better than that. But anyway, before that we had The Seekers with A World of Our Own. And coming up is a song by Lily Allen, which was released in 2009. It's scary to think that was almost 20 years ago. It's called The Fear.

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1: In footy, control's a big part of the game. It's the same when you're on the road. 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That someone could be your best mate. So when you plan to drink, plan ahead. Arrange a designated driver who won't drink or share a taxi. You'll make the road a safer place for us all.
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We were listening to River of Endless Love by Moody Blues, and before that, Girls in Our Town by Margaret Roadknight. And that was a song about girls in New South Wales. Coming up, and the time is now 7 minutes to 10, so to take us up to the news, I Love How You Love Me by Brian Ferry, followed by Hillbilly Rock, Hillbilly Roll by Di Campbells. And the last song for the hour is You Mean the Whole Wide World to Me by Christine Perry. And I'll be back with you again after the news.

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1: This is Air News Queensland. I'm Lee Harrison. A man's died in a serious crash in the state's far north. A motorcycle and an SUV collided in East Barron yesterday afternoon, killing the 64-year-old rider. His passenger, a 50-year-old woman, was transported to hospital with serious injuries. A serious crash involving a motorcycle and a moped has left two people with critical injuries on the Gold Coast. The bikes collided in Oxenford just before nine last night. A 24-year-old man and a 30-year-old man were taken to hospital with life-threatening injuries. And as Queensland's road toll continues to rise, one couple explains how a serious accident 4 years ago has affected them. Steve Barker reports.
2: Andy and Kelly Rigby survived a head-on crash, but the lasting trauma has made them fearful of certain major highways ever since. The Cairns couple has avoided several major roads since a bus swerved and collided head-on with their ute on a highway bypass in June 2022. The couple say their ordeal has made them more defensive drivers, and they want all motorists to think more about road safety. Police say there is no one factor or demographic behind a rise in the regional Queensland road toll this year. Steve Barker, Air News.
1: The state government's looking to stop child safety workers from taking protected industrial action amid concerns it could put vulnerable children at risk. An application to prevent the action is scheduled for Queensland's Industrial Relations Commission today. Queensland's independent butchers are competing for the best sausage and best burger titles. With more on that story, Peter Jones.
3: Almost 600 entries are judged over the 3 days of competition in Rockhampton. Some of the inventive ingredients that continue to amaze the taste buds of sausage judges include chocolate, pistachio, baked beans and maple. According to Judge Gary Thompson, there's nothing you can't put into a sausage, provided it's edible. He says butchers are transforming sausages from a cheap everyday product to gourmet food that they can put their own twist on. There are 6 sausage categories and 3 burger categories, with industry and amateur judges scoring their products on workmanship, flavour and creativity. Peter Jones, Air News.
1: 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Terry Daniel was there for Air News.
4: It's been another spectacular air show with highlights like the RAAF roulettes, the F-35 fighter jet and the amazing Osprey aircraft, along with 2 pilots flying jetpacks strapped to their arms, allowing them to fly for up to 10 minutes at a time thanks to new technology. John Warren from Gold Coast Tourism says the air show is here to stay.
5: Building a partnership and keeping the longevity of an event here on the Gold Coast is super important. That's what we want. We want this event here really for the long term. It is so good for the city. It's great for local businesses. And look, I expect we're probably going to have somewhere between 250 and probably 280,000 people here across Friday, Saturday and Sunday, which is just amazing.
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1: To sport now, the Dragons have picked up another win to wrap up round 24 of the NRL, beating the Tigers 24-22. It's the first time they've put back-to-back victories together this season. The Knights beat the Titans to keep their top 4 hopes alive. Broncos star Reece Walsh is expected to see a surgeon today, facing up to 8 weeks on the sidelines with an ankle injury. This is Air News Queensland.
6: This weather update is brought to you by Roller Shutters and Blinds Mackay. Call us on 0412 112 812 regarding the subsidised Queensland Government Housing Resilience Program funding for cyclone roller shutters. Eligibility is around older homes and lower income households.
7: The weather for the